I'll tell you where that came from. Oh, I hope everyone had a great week. September. Oh, so bummed. Although we technically have a couple more weeks at least of summer. Everyone's saying it's summer's over. End of summer, bummer. I love summer, and I feel like we did not have best weather this summer here in Atlanta, Georgia, but, you know, it's still hot as fuck, though. Jeez. All right, so the chat is already buzzing here at WFMU.org/playlist/FY, my chat. So slide on in and keep us company. Big thanks to Mistress Jessie for holding down the Cherry Blossom Clinic and handing the controls over tonight to me. And don't forget, when we wrap at 10, Johnny St. Booz is coming stumbling in to Rock and Soul Radio with Business Trunk Radio. And word is, there might be a live performance from Lee Baines, which I'm excited about because I missed him when he came to Atlanta about a month ago. So yeah, Wild Wednesday, living up to his name. All right, let's keep this time machine rolling. Next up, it's a band called Pot Liquor with price 26 cents per copy. Check it out.

All right, you better check yourself, Fringers. You're listening to the Fringe Factory radio show. That was Jupiter's Children with Check Yourself, taking us back to the year 1970, where we actually started off that last set. Talk about going all over the place. I don't know. I don't have any agenda tonight. I'm just going to play whatever just comes next in my head, on my fingers. The Missing Links prior to that from 1967, that was 13 Reasons. We heard The Six Deep with Girl, It's Over. That one came out in 1967. Did I say the Missing Link song was from 1967? Because it was as well, if not. And from 1968, we heard Barrier with Dawn Breaks Through, a little British freak beat. For 1966, Creation's Disciple with Psychedelic Retraction. And from the year 2006, we heard The Sick Rose with Don't Come With Me. And we heard the Inner Mystiques with I Can't Take It Without You. They're a band out of Greece. I believe that was a song released in the 90s, but don't quote me on that. And from around 2015, Viv and the Sect out of Mexico City with No Tango Miedo. And no, I totally said that wrong. We heard Kid Congo and the Pink Monkey Birds with Magic Machine off of La Araña Es La Vida from 2016. We're the Mothers of Invention, Hungry Freak's Daddy, off of Freak Out. That one came out in 1966. And at the top of the set, Pot Liquor, with a song called Price 20 Cents Per Copy. All right, you're listening to the Fringe Factory Radio Show. I'm DJ Vicky V. I want to thank everyone who is joining in the playlist comments page in the party, wfmu.org/playlists. With an S/FY. All right, let's get back into some music. Next up, let's take it to 1968. This is Nobody's Children singing about good times. Check it out.

Woo! All right. Cheers, everyone. Got me a mid-sip of my White Claw. That was the Vietnam veterans here on the Fringe Factory Radio Show on WFMU Rock and Soul Radio. The song was called My Trip, the first one. I remember my first trip. It was a long time ago. And we heard The Lollipop Shop from 1968 with Mr. Madison Avenue. That one came off of the album Just Color. And a song I play often, and one that I heard covered greatly, amazingly last weekend by a group of friends. That was the Flaming Groovies with Heading for the Texas Border. That one came out in 1970 originally on the album Flamingo. And we heard for 1968 The Deviants with You've Gotta Hold On. And also from 1968, The Savage Resurrection with Thing in E. Chirino, We Just Want to Rock and Roll from 1973. And Brown Paper Bag with Something Tells Me. That one came out in 1967 on Jocks Records. And we heard The 31st of February with A Nickel's Worth of Benny. They were a band out of Jacksonville. That one came off of their album Help from 31st of February 1969. And also from 1969, The Roach by The Brood. And from 1970, we heard Stray with Only What You Make It, a little hard proto-metal from 1970 Britain. And we heard Cathedral with Cold Feet. That was a Chook cover, a song which originally came out in 1970. And at the top of the set, Nobody's Children with Good Times. That one originally came out in 1968, and I pulled it off of the Brown Acid, the 7th Trip compilation. All right, I've got time for a few more songs. We are midway through the second hour of the Fringe Factory Radio Show. All right, what am I going to play here? I'm just going to grab something. Let's go a little glam. Take it to 1974. This is Tracy Dean with Boy on the Ball. Check it out.

girl. You know who you are. All right now. Yeah, freaky. You know you're

Oh my goodness, folks, Fringe Factory freaks, what in the world? We're just about out of road for tonight, out of sky, out of time. That last run took us through Tracy Deans with The Boy on the Ball, The Fuse with Mystery Ship. I'm doing this really fast, so I have time to play another song. Spontaneous Combustions, Freaky Girl, Negative Space, and Forbidden Fruit. The movie Sidewalks with Every Night a New Surprise. The Detroit Riots with A Fast Way to Die. The Seeds with A Faded Picture. Shiva's Headband with Ebenezer. All right. I gotta pull this rock and roll time machine in the garage. Thanks for climbing aboard this time with me. It's been a blast sharing the ride with you folks. I've got one more song for you. I had to do it because it's one of my all-time favorites. I don't know. I might have even played it last week. I don't remember. Here it is. The 13-4 elevators will slip inside this house. And when that's done, don't touch that dial or however you're listening to the show, because Johnny St. Booze is up next with Business Drunk Radio all the way to midnight. And word is a live set is going to happen from Lee Bain's. Now that's how you do an after party. I'll be there. Thanks for hanging in the chat and spending your Wednesday night with me. I'll catch you over at the after party or right back here next week. Until then, keep your minds open and keep the record spinning and take care of each other, right? I'm DJ Vicky V, over and out.

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0: I'm going to say thank
1: you. Have you never made love?
0: Yuck. I can't. 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
1: I'm going to teach you to concentrate. Bring your attention to your hand hanging by your side. This is called being conscious of your hand. I want you to be very, very conscious of your hand.
2: Party people, I want everybody to do me a favor. Throw both hands in the air like this. Both hands in the air like this. Everybody, everybody. Now I want everybody to look at their hands. Look at their hands, right? Come on. Like this. Clap your hands. Come on. Clap your hands.
1: If your mind wanders off, bring your attention back to your hand. Be very, very aware of this hand.
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4: I don't write any great words with J.R. Bob Dobbs. 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

0: pretty, pretty.
1: Are you talking to me?
0: Yeah, you. Wanna have some fun?
1: Yeah, sure, I guess so. What's the cover?
0: Well, the first ride is free. Come on in, and things are just starting to cook.
1: I don't know, it's looking kinda dark down there.
0: We have many things.

and welcome to the show. The show is Business Junk Radio here on WFMU Rock and Soul Stream. I'm the host, Johnny St. Booze. And thank you for joining us here on Wednesday night. Thank you for the lovely DJ Vicky V and her Fringe Factory for another great lead-in. Come hang out with us tonight on the message boards at WFMU.org. Come say hey. Leave us a comment. We have a hell of a show for you tonight. We have two wonderful exclusives, and I'm going to tell you about them right now. First of all, our friends over at the Earth Libraries, wonderful reissue label based out of Birmingham, Alabama, who's done some great archival work for the likes of R. Stevie Moore, former WFMU DJ. They have graciously provided us a preview of one of their upcoming archival anthology series of the legendary Mr. Bobby Rush. And we are going to be playing both sides of their new 12-inch single coming out in the fall. And if that wasn't enough, we have live exclusive performances by Mr. Lee Baines III of Lee Baines and the Glory Fires, who has graciously provided us his time and talents to our program. We're going to have that coming up at the top of the hour. Let's talk about our program for tonight. We started off with a track we ended with last week, Everything But the Girl on My Mind, except I ran it through the walkie-talkie filter. T-Rex, Acoustic Live, Spaceball Ricochet, Naked Ray Gun with Roller Queen, The Who, Heaven and Hell Live from Live at Leeds, Nine Inch Nails Live at Woodstock. Detecting a theme here, March of the Pigs. Melt Banana gave us Seeds, and Magnuson of the Great Bongwater gave us Sex with the Devil. Sebado was At the World Dies, The Eyes of God Grow Bigger. I'm Johnny, this is Daft Punk. We'll see you in a few.

0: Yeah.
1: Right, this is the moment.
2: And there's my bed music. There, now things are back. We're coming up on the 1 hour mark. Thank you so much for hanging out with us and tuning in. This show is a labor of love, and I do love the labor of doing it. Mr. David Bowie, station to station, live in Tokyo, 1990. I tell you, we love live music here at Business Drunk Radio, and we love cover songs. And I didn't have any cover songs tonight, so we're making up for it with the live jams. Daft Punk leading off that little mini set with Too Long from their Coachella 2006 performance. That little reunion concert was the one that established Coachella as the preeminent force of influence of music in America as a number one music festival, I do believe. Turnstile, featuring Fortet. Turnstile just released a remix album of their Never Enough breakthrough LP that kind of sent them through the roof, so to speak. This new remix album features versions by Slater, Faye Webster, A.G. Cook, Elton John, and many more. This one, by the legendary electronic producer Fortet, adds more of a digital vibe to the punk anthem. So, let's get into our special presentations for the night. So, as we said before, our friends at Earth Libraries provided us with this preview of this upcoming 12-inch LP release of Bobby Rush. And just a full disclosure, this is not a paid advertisement. I didn't get anything. You know, these are just good people preserving and releasing great archival art. And we'd like to support them. The 12-inch, which is going to be first of many in this series. This is going to be She Put the Whammy on Me, backed with Gotta Have Money. Which is a sentiment that rings true with me. Especially with all the money I've spent this summer. Jesus. Anyway, and then after that, we are going to move into our second feature performance of the evening, which is Lee Baines III, live at the Earl in Atlanta, exclusive here to Business Drunk Radio. If you're unfamiliar with the music of Mr. Lee Baines III and his band The Glory Fires, popular here around here in the South, he mixes Southern rock with punk, with songs that are socially progressive and detail the history of Southern culture, about how, you know, working class people and immigrants had come together to fight the greed and corporate nature of companies that, you know, couldn't be fought with Twitter accounts and mentions. They had to be fought oftentimes with blood and literal blood and sweat. Great stuff. We're going to go into that without further ado. This is Bobby Rush. I'm Johnny St. Booze. This is WFMU. This is Business Drunk Radio. Stay tuned.

This song right here is about people doing this type of work in the present and in our past and in the future here on this land in West Georgia and the state of Alabama where I'm from. This is going back hundreds and thousands of years to when people who were in the Mississippian civilization got tired of building mounds and planting fields so a few people could live like kings while everybody else suffered. And so they formed the Creek Confederacy and they formed the Cherokee Nation and things like that. This is also looking at how today we have people organizing for their rights as workers with the UAW up in Chattanooga or in Alabama. This is about people fighting to stop Cop City, fighting to stop surveillance, fighting to stop ICE raids. This is part of a long tradition here in the South of Southern people standing up for Southern people. Am I right? That's what this song is about. It's about old time folks. Carry us, Black Warrior, through us thickets, holy mounds, sunblazed fields, the dead white seas of cotton, the black fog of the mills, the oil-slick, deep-stained gulf, so we can know and trust and feel from whom all of our blessings flow. Muskogee.

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0: the people, y'all. 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Hell yeah, man. Thank you so much to the Earl for having me. How about let's hear it for independent art spaces? Hell yeah. Power to the people, y'all. 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
1: We're taught that history and the strides that we make in history as a society are won by people like judges and senators and presidents and captains of industry and things like that. But when we study our history, what we find is that the people who actually won freedom and security and progress and equality and democracy in our country were just people like us. Am I right? They were people like us. They didn't have their name on a building. You know, nobody across the country knew who they were. They were just regular people who said enough is enough. And sometimes those people had to go out and break laws, because a lot of times the law that comes down from these people in power is unjust. It's deeply, like what we see right now, these ICE raids are quote unquote legal. You know what I'm saying? These data centers that are being built without any community input are quote unquote legal. So we as the people have to look to a higher law than that of man's law, right? Than whatever's coming out of the Golden Dome, whatever's coming out of Washington, D.C. And we can do that with an interest towards justice and love, and we have such an amazing legacy of that here in the city of Atlanta, where we can see that we can break these laws by just saying no. And there's a pamphlet over here that the APC's got that talks about non-compliance. There's so much power in just saying no, right? We don't have to let them do this to us. We don't have to let them put these cameras in our communities. We don't have to let them build a data center that draws all the power off our grid. We have rights to say no in this country and in our personal lives. And this is what this is about. This is about saying no to power and yes to the people. This is for the outlaws. Yeah.

Christ is good for you. Don't you know that patriarchy is good for you? Don't you know that white supremacy is good for you? Don't you know that's how you're going to get ahead in this country, son?

Don't touch me, son. Oh, you know how.

Oh, buddy. 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Oh, girl.

I've been away for so long. I know, but I'm back. Long sip there. You just follow the soothing sound of my voice till midnight, baby. One more drink there before we wrap things up. Alabama Shakes, brand new music. That one is called Time. Their new album called I Must Be Dreaming is out now. Check it out. Let's do a quick back announce because we gotta go. After our feature presentations, we heard from Merle Haggard and Willie Nelson with Reasons to Quit off the legendary collaborative Poncho and Lefty album. Heard a couple from The Crabs, 1995 K Records, She's a Titan, and a little instrumental number called Tsunami. That was the background music of my little 4x4 excursion on Instagram. Hope you like that. Merry Monday with the B-side of I Gave My Punk Jacket to Ricky. It's called Pop Gun. We heard from the lovely Melody's Echo Chamber, Eyes Closed. Suicide with Girl off of their self-titled LP, and we followed up with The Shakes. I'm going to run so that we can play this last track here and not get cut off by the Night Monkey or whatever. But it has been a pleasure. We will see you next week. Labor Day weekend coming up. Hope everybody's gonna have fun with that. We have more exciting things to bring down the pipeline with exclusives and some more live performances throughout the fall. It's gonna be great. I want to give a special thank you to Lee Shook at Earth Libraries for providing the Bobby Rush material. Another huge thank you to Lee Baines III for being so kind to go along with my kooky plan to emulate live performances in studio on the show. It's something that I think we're going to do more of. And War Eagle, baby. You know, it's going to be a good season. We're going to have a good start. All right. We're going to end this one with a number from Sloan from their second album. Until then, see you in 7. Have a good night. And wake up sober. I'm Johnny St. Louis, WFMU.

Good evening, beautiful night dwellers of the city that never sleeps. This is Al-San, your celestial guide through the starlit labyrinth of the night, welcoming you to another nocturnal journey on the Night Owl Show. As the moon takes over the duty from the sun, the city is blanketed under a shroud of clouds with the mercury marking a comfortable 70 degrees, while the air kisses us with a moist 91% humidity, just the right setting for an intimate rendezvous with music. As the city sleeps, we, the night owls, awaken, our senses heightened, our spirits alive, and our hearts beating in sync with the rhythm of the night. As your trusted companion on this journey, I promise to keep the silence at bay with a carefully curated selection of tunes that are as hypnotic as the moon's allure and as mysterious as the secrets harbored by the night. So sit back, relax, and let the music seep into your soul, just as the nocturnal serenity of NYC seeps into the city's veins. Wherever you may be in this sprawling metropolis, under the comforting veil of the night, remember, you're not alone. The Night Owl Show is here to keep you company, to whisper in your ear the sweet symphony of the night, and to help you find your way through the darkness with the guiding light of music. 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

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Now the open mind.

That was Cyclothymia, The Versatiles. And before that, This Girl in Springfield, The John Bartle Thing. 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
0: 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She's Barbarella.
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4: That was... Call Me Brother by Kublai Khan. And now Kevin Coughlin.

We've just heard Sexy Sadie, Ramsey Lewis, Bazooki, Silky and the Shantungs. Before that, Token for My Mind by The Fringe. And previous to that, I Gotta Be Me, Kevin Coughlin. And now The Sound Investment.

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0: This is Neil Young, singing about days so long ago when he and his guitar were a team. Later, he was part of the Buffalo Springfield. Now he and his guitar are a team again.
1: If you guarantee the postage, I'll mail you back the key.
0: The album has an interesting cast. There's the Emperor of Wyoming, the Loner, the Old Laughing Lady, the string quartet from Whiskey Boot Hill. They tell the story of life as seen by Neil Young on Reprise Records.
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That was Little Bit of Soul. Jerry and Paul and the Soul Emissaries on the album Northern Soul Fever 4B. 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

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The mad lads. 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

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Thus the pride and joy.

That was Sing For You, Iota. She Told Me by Senders. Thus Dr. Zed.

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0: When you dare to enter the controversial world of LSD, you will embark on the most jolting journey of your life. On your trip, you will face a lovely sort of death as you experience the ecstasies.
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0: The agonies.
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0: And the orgies with the psychedelic revolutionaries who turn on and go out of their skulls.
1: The wildest of pleasures possess you. 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
0: When you see the trip, you will actually touch the scream as it crawls up the wall. Don't miss Roger Corman's The Trip, starring Peter Fonda, more shocking than Blues and the Wild Angels, and Susan Strasberg. Also starring Bruce Dern, Dennis Hopper, and Solly Soxe. The Trip from American International in psychedelic color will blow your mind.
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Steve Ellis and the Starfires. And before that, The Soul of Patrick Lee, Adam Miller, vocal. John Cale, Terry Riley. And now Berries.

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We've just heard Hot Smoke and Sassafras by The Moosh, presenting the Velvet Underground.

We've just heard Lavender Popcorn by Scrugg. Before that, White Light, White Heat. The Velvet Underground. Now the Turnstile.

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We've just heard Wild Honey, the Beach Boys from the album Wild Honey, and before that, Midnight Brew, Melvin Carter from the album Welfare Cadillac, Midnight Brew, and previous to that, Atlas, Calliope, and now the Kinks.

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1: Do you know what 4-H is all about?
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1: If you don't know what 4-H is all about, you better ask someone who does know. 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Kids who live on farms and kids who have never seen a farm. 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

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Lovecraft. And before that, She Rides With Witches by The Wizards from Kansas. And now episode 6.

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Thus Fire.

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1: Light man, it's a psych out. See the pleasure lovers who live it like it is, where it's at. Make the scene with the rebels, the hippies who think that flower power rules over everything and everybody. Psych out. Dick Clark presents the hallucinatory world of the flower children as they parade up and down the streets of San Francisco's Haight-Ashbury district. Psych Out was filmed entirely on location in hippie heaven. See the mind blowers in action. Watch the psychedelic dropouts as they psych out, psych out, psych out. You'll listen to the sound of green with the seeds in the strawberry alarm clock. Taste a moment of madness when you experience a psych out. With Susan Strasberg and Dean Stockwell in psychedelic color from American International. Psych out.

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You've been listening to the Night Owl Show with your host, Owl Sun. We now coast to the new sunrise.

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I've got a lot of great music for you this hour. 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

Hey, all you cool cats and groovy listeners tuning into the Rock and Soul stream on WFMU, this is the Bunny hopping at you with the latest weather scoop. Right now, in the heart of the Big Apple, we're under a blanket of clouds, keeping things cool with the mercury sitting at a smooth 70 degrees. Humidity's hugging us tight at 87%, making it feel like you're dancing through a misty twist. So, whether you're out there grooving on the streets or chilling to the sweet tunes we spin, keep that jacket handy and stay cool, baby. Stick around for more rock and soul coming your way.

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1: That was fun. In reverse order. You know I found a way, mono single. Sagittarius. And before that. Love Me Till the Sun Shines, Saturday Club, July 9, 1968, by the Kinks. Previous to that. It's Gotta Be. Donna Lauren and the Bo Brummels. Previous to that. Visions of Johanna Take 4 Complete. Bob Dylan. So Much Younger, Mono 45. 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It's 70 degrees in New York. More music now.

0: Hey there, groovy listeners. This is the bunny hopping in on your dial, spinning the platters that matter on WFMU's Rock and Soul stream. Let's peek outside, shall we? If you're thinking of stepping out tonight in the Big Apple, you better grab that umbrella. It's a wet one out there, folks, with steady rain drizzling down on our cityscape. The temperature is hanging at a mild 70 degrees, but with humidity reaching up to a steamy 96%, it feels like walking through a warm mist. So, keep cozy, stay dry, and let the smooth tunes roll, as we keep the night alive right here on WFMU. Keep it locked, and let the music keep your spirits.
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3: 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You've just heard. Now, Stereo Alternate Mix, Dry Vocals, by Dion and the Wanderers. And previous to that, Why Not Stop and Dig It While You Can, Mono 45. Barry McGuire. Babe, While the Wind Blows Goodbye by the Toads. And before that, I Know That You'll Be There, Mono, by P.F. Sloan. Very Last Day, Mono. The Hollies. 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It's 70 degrees in New York.

That was fun. Goes to show, just how wrong you can be. Sloan and Bari. And previous to that, Candle to Burn, Mono 45. Mojo. And before that, Mansion of Tears by The Vegetables. I See You, Mono LP. 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Jacobson and Tansley. Before that, Belanda Jack by Brenda Lee. When It Comes to Your Love, Mono. The Bo Brummels. Where Were You When I Needed You, Mono 45. The Grassroots. 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

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I've got a lot of great music for you this hour. Enjoy the electric sounds of artificial intelligence.

Hey, all you night owls tuned into the Rock and Soul stream, this is the Bunny keeping you company on WFMU. Let's talk weather, shall we? It's a wet one out there in the Big Apple tonight. We've got rain drizzling down, keeping the street slick and the night air thick. Temperatures hanging at a warm 70°F with humidity hugging you tight at 96%. So, while you're nestled indoors, let me spin the platters that matter to keep your spirits high and dry. Keep it locked right here for all the best tunes.

0: That was fun. We've just heard I'm Finding It Rough. Everly Brothers on the album The Everly Brothers Sing. And previous to that, What's It? By the 4-Packs. Previous to that, Mr. Nobody by Standells from the album Why Pick on Me, and before that, She's Not Just Anybody by Dovers from the album Pebbles, CD, 08, Southern California 01. Love Power. Dusty Springfield from the album Definitely, Expanded. Under My Thumb. The Rolling Stones. 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It's 70 degrees in New York. Now, back to the show.
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0: sunshine. 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

Hey there, all you night owls tuned into the WFMU Rock and Soul stream, this is your host, The Bunny, hopping through the airwaves. Let's take a quick peek at the weather wheel spinning over the Big Apple tonight. We've got a steady rain drizzling down, making those city streets glisten under the streetlights. The mercury's sitting at a mellow 70 degrees with the humidity hugging us tight at 95%. So, keep your umbrellas at your side and your radios turned up, as we continue to spin those platters that matter, right here on the Rock and Soul stream. Stay tuned and stay dry, my friends.

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0: Also on the same bill, you will experience the out-of-sight sounds of the Just Six. 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And again this week, Action USA is offering its money-saving special to all you girls. That's right, this week, all girls will be admitted for only $1.50. So guys, grab your favorite girl and follow the searchlight to Longshoreman's Hall, Beach and Mason Streets on Fisherman's Wharf for another fantastic show featuring the Gollywogs, the Just Six, the Riptides, and Gates of Eden. 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

Hi, I'm Marvin Gaye. You know, the free press swings pretty good with the team beat. That's a special page that covers the record beat, the what's happening beat, the I got a problem beat, the clothes beat, the whole team beat. 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

That was fun. Love and Kisses. Grains of Time. Previous to that, Prince of Dreams. Family Tree on the album Pebbles, CD, 11, Northern California. What time is it? The Jive 5 with Eugene Pitt from the album Smash, Boom, Bang, the songs and productions of Feldman Goldstein got there. Previous to that, Semi-Psychedelic, It Is. Pepper and the Shakers. And before that, I Want the Rain by the Executioners. And previous to that, Blackout of Greedly. Gone on the album Nuggets I, Box. Did you know you can make a request at 516-654-4059? 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

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Before that, I'm the One for You by Grave Society. She's Got Everything, Mono, The Kinks. Previous to that, Get Up and Get Out, Sharon Jones and the Dap Kings. Sagittarius by Moonlight. The Olympians, request lines are open at 516-654-4059. 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It's 70 degrees in New York. 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

Welcome to the new WFMU Rock and Soul radio stream. I've got a lot of great music for you this hour. Enjoy the electric sounds of artificial intelligence.

Hey there, all you night owls tuned into the Rock and Soul stream, this is the Bunny Hoppin' at Yat on WFMU. Let's take a quick peek outside, shall we? It's a soggy scene in the Big Apple tonight, folks. We've got rain drizzling down, so keep that umbrella handy if you're stepping out. The mercury's hovering around a warm 70 degrees with humidity sticking to us like a well-worn vinyl at 95%. So whether you're cozy at home or cruising the wet city streets, keep it locked right here for all the rock and soul you can handle. Let's roll back into the tunes and keep the night grooving.

we've just heard. Stupid Girl. The Rolling Stones. Previous to that. Get Down on Your Knees. Underdogs. Previous to that. Hang It Out to Dry by Bud and Kathy from the album Hang It Out to Dry. Before that. Shame. King's Ransom from the album Teenage Shutdown, Teen Jangler Blow Up. And previous to that. She's Sorry by Journeyman. And previous to that. How Many Times by Jagged Edge from the album Teenage Shutdown 06, I'm Down Today. Before that. Nobody But Me by Human Beings. Before that. Telstar 69. Velvet Fog on the album Telstar 69 back with Ode to the Dip. Previous to that. 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

If you take the stretch out of a pair of stretch Levi's, you have a pile of DuPont nylon, 25% high. And if you take the stretch out of 724 pairs of Levi's, you have one.

Bunny Hoppin' at you live on the WFMU Rock and Soul stream. I hope you're ready to roll into the day with some rockin' tunes, but first, let's talk weather. Out here in the Big Apple, we've got clouds overhead, making it a bit of a gloomy start to our day. But not to worry, it's a warm 70 degrees out there, though it's sticky too, with humidity hanging high at 94%. So, whether you're stepping out or staying in, keep it cool and keep it tuned right here for all the best beats. Let's kick off this cloudy day with more of your favorite rock and soul hits.

Hi. Hope you're enjoying the Rock and Soul Bunny Show. You've just heard The Drag by the Isley Brothers, Glory Glory Hallelujah, The Como Mamas, and before that, Somebody Help Me Everly Brothers on the album The Everly Brothers Sing, and before that, Take Me for a Little While by Dusty Springfield on the album The Look of Love, and before that, Dinah Wants Religion by Fabs from the album Back from the Grave, Part 2. Before that, I Belong With You, Bobby and Lori, No Lo Veras, Los Rockeros on the album Algo Salva Heat. 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More music now.

That was fun. We've just heard Soul Girl by Gene and the Darlings. And previous to that, Up Down Sue, Loved Ones. And before that, Casting My Spell, West Dakus and the Rebels. Questions I Can't Answer, Heinz. Previous to that, Lies, Knickerbockers on the album Nuggets, Original Artifacts from the First Psychedelic Era, 1965 to 1968. And before that, Stay in My Life, Pied Pipers. The request lines are open at 516-654-4059. Call or text 516-654-4059. It's 70 degrees in New York. Now, back to the music.

Welcome to the new WFMU Rock and Soul Radio stream. I've got a lot of great music for you this hour. Enjoy the electric sounds of artificial intelligence.

0: a symphony of sound. And sound. And sound. And more sound. All in the new Chad and Jeremy Columbias of Cabbages and Kings. It's the wildest, most way out album you've ever heard. Highlighted by Chad and Jeremy's brilliant, biting commentary of today. Their original rock suite.
1: Overcrowded world. What happens now? Better pray to your gods.
0: This is really something else. Something you must hear from beginning to end. Chad and Jeremy's Rock Suite in five fantastic movements, plus Rest in Peace and many other great selections. All in Of Cabbages and Kings.
1: And each man fails to see the lessons on the page of history.
0: The new Chad and Jeremy on Columbia Records. Available now wherever records are sold.

Hey there, groovy listeners. This is the bunny hopping at you on the WFMU Rock and Soul stream. Wake up and wiggle those toes because we've got a cloudy groove in the Big Apple today. That's right, we're sitting cool at 70 degrees with the humidity hugging us tight at 93%. So, keep it locked right here while we spin those platters that matter. Whether you're sipping coffee or cruising the concrete jungle, we've got the beats to keep your heart beating and your soul heated. Stick around, we're just getting started. Now, let's roll into some rock and soul to match this cloudy day vibe.

in reverse order. Can't Explain. Love on the album, the definitive rock collection. Turn On Your Love Light. Human Beings. Last Night. The New Colony 6 from the album Breakthrough. And previous to that, The Way It Used to Be by Little Phil and Night Shadows on the album Pebbles, Volume 5. And previous to that, Action Woman. Litter on the album Nuggets, Original Artifacts from the First Psychedelic Era, 1965 to 1968. And previous to that, I Live in the Springtime. Lemon Drops from the album Nuggets I, Box. Previous to that, Loneliness for Me, Proverbial Knee Highs on the album Alien Psychos and Wild Things. Request lines are open at 516-654-4059. 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It's 71 degrees in New York. Now, back to the show.

Hey there, groovy cats. This is the bunny hopping at you on the WFMU Rock and Soul stream. Let's peek out the window and see what Mother Nature is cooking up for us in the Big Apple this fine morning. We've got clouds rolling across the sky, and it's a smooth 71 degrees with the humidity hugging us tight at 93%. So, keep your cool and maybe grab that light jacket if you're stepping out. Stay tuned, because I've got all the rock and soul hits to keep your spirits high, no matter the weather. Keep it locked right here, my friends.

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Hi. Hope you're enjoying the Rock and Soul Bunny Show. Let the good times roll and Feel So Good by Bunny Sigler from the album Hits Collection. Tell Me Why Your Light Shines. Likes of us on the album Where You Gonna Go, Motor City Garage 1965-69. Don'tcha Bother Me by the Rolling Stones. Vagrant Winter by Bob Seger and The Last Heard. Previous to that, Looking at the Rose Through World Colored Glasses by The Split Level. 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It's 71 degrees in New York. Now, back to the show.

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So thick it stands up to a straw. Great Shakes.

hot. Hope you're enjoying the Rock and Soul Bunny Show. Romeo and Juliet. Mike's Messengers on the album Nuggets I, Boss. And before that, No One Ever Tells You. The Crystals. And before that, Who'll Be the One. The Crossfires. Previous to that, Choosy Beggar by Miracles on the album Going to a Go-Go, Expanded. Love. Wellington Arrangement. And before that, Either You're With Me Baby Washington on the album Baby Washington The Sioux Singles, request lines are open at 516-654-4059. Call or text, 516-654-4059. Now, back to the show.

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On the W, the F, the M, and the U.

the happening sounds of the gospel. Get with it, gospel. When clothes were referred to as threads, some 1970s socially conscious gospel music, courtesy of Reverend Robert Chapman and the New St. Paul BC Choir of Oakland, California, recorded on the Champ record label. I said about 1975, I think. Yes, the epoch of Huggy Bear. Churches doing what they need to do, reaching out at that time for a contemporary message. Holy Ghost trip. We're on that Holy Ghost trip. You don't need all those drugs. And that was preceded by Sister Josephine James. Live so God can use me. And recorded live in Germany, either in 1965 or 1966. The spiritual and gospel festival tour. It's also, there was some folk music, folk and country on those tours. Parts of the soundtrack released on the Fontana label. And it's 2-3 years ago, they were released on DVD. Sister Josephine James, Reverend Robert Chapman, putting us in the right frame of mind for the Sinner's Crossroads Gospel broadcast this evening on WFMU. My name is Kevin Nutt. Join us, please, for the next 50 minutes or so, approximately. We have some fine gospel music for you. Lots of stuff from the 1970s. We're so happy to play for you this evening. Also, if you can hear my voice, you can join us on the message board. That is WFMU.org, of course. You'll see the playlist and comments tab link. Click on that. Read along. Say hello. Enjoy the gospel knuckleheads and the multimedia extravaganza that is the WFMU message board playlist. We've got the Riot Singers here with Prophecy. Babylon is falling down, is what they'll be singing, signaling a start of our next set of gospel music here on Sinner's Crossroads on WFMU.

that you want to add strength and build. We have something here for energy. We have the protein mix. What is it, my friend, that you need? Why don't you visit? Call for information and direction. And I know you feel like you just have to cry all the time. And some of you do cry all the time. You're crying about this. You're crying about that. You're always crying. You're complaining.

I have a busy church bulletin, chicken scratch, two different types of pen, jotting down the titles here, and groups. Mighty Comforters of Chicago, Illinois. He'll make it worthwhile. Is what we heard right there. Signaling a break here. The bottom of the hour on Sinner's Crossroads. On WFMU, the Riot Singers, I will tell you now, started that set. Babylon is Falling Down. It was on the Designer record label out of Memphis. We heard the Green Brothers. Precious Lord, fine adaptation of that. It's on the Pitch label out of Augustus, Georgia. About 1970 on that one. If you're wondering, Phillips, Temple, Harmonizers, Where Could I Go? The Toledo record label. We heard from the Travelers of Zion, Blind Man. Of course, Old Blind Bartimaeus. The Gospel United record label. We heard the Reverend Samuel Butler, of course, and the Butler Heirs, It's Hard to Get Along, from the Only the Strong Shall Survive LP, Speaking Strong in Spirit. It's on the Jewel record label. It came out right at the end, 1969, and we ended the set there with the Mighty Comforters of Chicago, Illinois. He'll make it worthwhile. We hope Sinner's Crossroads has been worthwhile. So far, this evening, the proof is in the pudding. We're going to go right into our next set of gospel music, working our way to the top of the hour, brothers and sisters and beloved. Sensational Spiritual Nights of Alabama. Try Jesus. That's what they'll be singing about. Here on Sinner's Crossroads on WFMU.

heavy tonight, and you may not have a friend at all. 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One that can do anything but fail. I would like for you to try Jesus, and you'll find he'll never fail.

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And I know tonight that the Lord can do anything but fail. He holds all power in his hand. 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

Yes. Secessional Spiritual Knights of Alabama. I think Sylacauga. I think they were from Sylacauga near Birmingham, home of Sylacauga Marble. Tragedies, that's what they were singing about. Designer record label, 1974. We heard Little Anthony and the True Tones, not Dave the Spaz's Little Anthony, our Little Anthony. Salvation Free, although that was either Sister Rose Little Brown, Sister Rose Little Brown, or Dorothy Wimbush on lead on that one. We heard an amazing song from Parchman Prison Prayer. I Give Myself Away. It's on the Glitter Beat label, a Sunday morning service at Parchman Prison in Mississippi, produced and recorded by Ian Brennan. Some Mississippi Sunday Morning is what the release is called. Parchman Church Service. Striking tunes throughout. But I give myself away so you can use me. Also striking that the singer is incarcerated. One way to freedom. Giving yourself away. Wow. We heard the Pilgrim Outlets. Didn't think I could make it this far, but you did. That's from the Do You Know Him LP on Songbird. In 1974 is when that arrived in the record stores. We heard the Kings of Israel, Florida, Let Jesus Lead You, from the Oh How I Love Jesus LP on Champ record label. Sister Lucille Pope, singing and talking through Something Strange. Something Strange is Going On. That's from the In Touch LP that came out in 1978 on Nashboro. Thanks everyone for tuning in this evening on Sinner's Crossroads. My name is Kevin Nutt. Keep the faith, brothers and sisters and beloved. 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We are over, but WFMU's programming is not. 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

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It's PJ, and you're listening to Time Out with PJ right here on the Rock and Soul Radio Stream, WFMU Freeform Radio. Good morning. How is everybody doing? I am here with my fluffy, wonderful, lovely little puppy. Her name is Mabel. She is my co-host. She's the one who does the bulk of the work here. She's been working hard all week, pulling together some music for our enjoyment. And what does she want in return? Nothing. She's maybe a belly rub. We can do that. thank you all for tuning in. We are very happy you're here. We invite you to join us on the live playlist and chat room, where you will find a list of all the tunes that we're playing, along with some visuals to accompany them. But more importantly, on the chat room, you're going to find a group of people, all appreciators of a wide range of music, very friendly people from scattered all over the globe. They're a good humored lot. Yes, you're going to have a very pleasant experience if you hop on and join us. Please, you're all welcome. And also, don't let me forget to thank everybody listening on the archives, because not everybody can listen at this very hour. So we are very appreciative of the people who take the time out from whatever they're doing to tune into Time Out. So yeah, good stuff. So what can I tell you? We have just entered a new month, Mabel. Yes, it is a month associated with going back to school and feeling the first effects of autumn, but we're not there just yet. Personally, I prefer summer to be extended just a little while longer. Autumn, please take your time. Take your time. But as you know, WFMU's Hellraiser is right around the corner, and I'm very excited. Michelle with 1L asked me to design the visuals for the barometer on the website. So I'm working diligently on that and hope to have it ready for Michelle very soon, because, boy, the Hellraiser will be here before you know it. Very exciting. All right, hey, who's ready for the show, Mabel? Are you ready? Let's do it. Thanks for listening, everybody.

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Well, let me see. I don't need a start.

Hey everybody, we are back. We just heard our very first set of music. Thank you, Mabel. We started the show with an explosive number by the Sex Pistols, Pretty Vacant. And we did so because we are celebrating Steve Jones' birthday, guitarist of the Sex Pistols, born on this date in 1955, London, England. Following that, we heard another birthday celebrant, Memphis Slim, and his recording of A Long Time Baby. Memphis Slim, also known as John Len Chatman, born on this date in 1915, Memphis, Tennessee. Makes sense, right? Then we heard a very brief song featuring Thurston Dart on the harpsichord. He played the French Suite No. 4 in E-flat major, a minuet by the composer Johann Sebastian Bach. And guess what? Happy birthday, Thurston Dart, born on this date in 1921, Surbiton, London. Then, on this very date in 1966, this song hit number one. Yes, Sunshine Superman by Donovan. That had a little harpsichord in it as well. Following that, we heard Tom Paul and the Glazer Brothers and their version of Cool Water. And we wish Tom Paul Glazer a very happy birthday, born on this date in 1933, Spalding, Nebraska. And the very last song of our set is a new one from Styrofoam Winos, You'll Never Take Me Alive. Ah, I like that a lot. Yes, I like a lot of their songs, Mabes. All right, good work. Hey, people, you know what time it is. It is the time in the show where we present to you Mabel's Mystery Set. That's right. Your job? Listen to all the songs in this second set and try to find the common thread that ties all the songs together. Give us your guess on the chat board. You know, last week, at the 11th hour, WR came through with the correct answer. Can you do it this week, people? All right, give it a shot.

0: Hello, everybody. We are back, and we just heard Mabel's mystery set. And what a good one it was, Mabel. Thank you. Let's see on the chat room. Do we see anyone with the correct answer? Mabel, can you take a more thorough look? We will get back to see if anyone has answered correctly. But in the meantime, let us tell everyone what they heard. We started it all with Howlin' Wolf giving us Rockin' Daddy, followed by the B-52s' Legal Tender. Bob Wills and his Texas Playboys gave us Roly Poly. Following that, we heard Elvin Bishop and his song Groundhog. And Mabel's mystery set ended with Canned Heat, Shake It and Break It. Oh, yeah, good stuff. You know, the winner receives a very coveted prize. We call it the Honorary Outie of the Day, which extends to the full week. So you get a lot of benefits from it. And makes it worth playing the game, really. You know, people ask me, what's so great about being the Honorary Outie of the Day? And we found that people who have won experience a joy that is immeasurable. So it's kind of hard to define or put it into words. All I can tell you is it seems to be a positive thing. So keep playing. Hey, let me tell you the answer. All right. Bop, bop, bop, bop, bop, bop, doo. The answer is Jelly. All of those songs mention Jelly. And you know why we picked that topic? My nephew Charlie and I went to the Yankees-Red Sox game over the weekend, and I have a tradition of bringing a piece of toast with writing on it, written with actual grape jelly. And I wrote Go Sox on the toast, and as soon as I took it out of the container that I was holding it in, I had Charlie take a picture of me, and literally 2 seconds later, the Red Sox hit a home run. All right, Jelly was the answer. Jelly is the answer, right? Okay. You know, speaking of sports, did you know that it's U.S. Bowling League Day? How about that?
1: Hi, I'm Jed Allen, and welcome again to Celebrity Bowling, the game in which Hollywood's biggest stars do what everybody does, just bowl every day. We got some super people for you. On lane number one, everybody's favorite cowboy, Roy.

Excellent. Hello, we are back. You're listening to Time Out with PJ right here on the Rock and Soul radio stream. Thank you for doing such an outrageous thing. We appreciate it. We heard from the beginning a TV clip from the long-lost show Celebrity Bowling. Yes, that was a thing. And it was on for a few seasons. And this particular episode, Roy Rogers and Don Adams of Get Smart competed against Bob Newhart and heavyweight boxer George Foreman. All of them had pretty good games, I have to admit. I watched the episode. Yeah, and we played that because, as I mentioned before, today is U.S. Bowling League Day, a joyous day in this country. So, of course, we needed to play a little Roy Rogers, and we chose My Chickasha Gal as the tune, and I'm glad we did. Following that, birthday celebrant Dorothy Mazuka gave us Hamba Nansokolo, featuring the Golden Rhythm Crooners. And Dorothy, born on this date in 1935, Bulawayo, Southern Rhodesia. Another birthday girl, Joanne Castle, gave us Cherokee. And Joanne, born on this date in 1939, Bakersfield, California. Following that, the Beach Boys provided us with How She Boogalooed It. And we wish Al Jardine a very happy birthday, born this date in 1942, in Lima, Ohio. Freddie King gave us Hideaway, and Freddie, born on this date in 1934, Gilmer, Texas. Robert Pollard and Doug Gillard gave us And I Don't, So Now I Do, off of their great record Speak Kindly of Your Volunteer Fire Department. And lastly, Mauricio Einhorn and Baden Powell gave us Sem Seber. All right, hey, it is that time when I throw out a topic for discussion on the chat room. And as I mentioned earlier, we have entered a new month, the month of September. Kids are going back to school. And I wanted to know if any of you had any fun, weird, memorable stories that you can recall. School memories. Share them with us on the chat board. We'd love to hear them. And my niece Lily, better known as Cray Cray Lily, is going to share her thoughts right after this song.

0: As I mentioned before, my niece Lily has agreed to sit with me. Many of you are familiar with Lily. She has been on my show many times. She's bailed me out many times. Welcome, Lily.
1: Pleasure to be back. Excited to be here.
0: Now, Lily, thank you for being here, and happy belated birthday.
1: You just had
0: a birthday about a week ago. And as you know, as an August baby, the joy and excitement of waiting for your birthday comes with an immediate aftermath of the sorrow and stress that comes with school coming right around the corner. Now, I seem to recall you had a very decent school experience. I was curious if you had any funny, memorable stories of back to school or school in general that you could share with us.
1: Matter of fact, I do.
0: Well, that's very good. That helps me.
1: Yes. Something that comes to mind for me is when I was in kindergarten, when we were still living in New Jersey, we went to a Montessori school that was by our house. And part of this Montessori school is, you know, there were big windows as you walked into this school, a really beautiful building. And one way they kind of got students ready to, you know, especially preschool and kindergarten, like leaving their parents for maybe the first time, is they had something called the waving window. So as you walked up the stairs and, you know, you were getting ready to go to school, there was a window that you would turn around and wave to your whoever dropped you off, your parents or whoever that was. You know, you would wave out the window and they would wave back. And that was like a nice, like, okay, a little extra, like one last chance to say goodbye. And then you go up to school. Yes. So I look forward to this waving window, something I like doing. And one day, my grandfather on my mom's side, so not your dad, but he dropped me off instead of my parents. And my parents neglected to tell him about the waving window. So, you know, he drops me off. He sends me on his way. He thinks he's done his job.
0: Yeah.
1: So he turns around. He gets in the car. He doesn't turn around for the waving window. And I turn while I'm going up the stairs, and I go to wave out the window, and Pop wasn't there. He wasn't there to wave to me. And that set my day up to a horrible place.
0: Did you, you know, as a kindergarten, would that have triggered tears?
1: I shed some tears. This is the story. I remember it a little bit. It's more so my mom told me it, because I went home later that day and was, Pop didn't wave to me.
0: Now, did Pop try to make it up to you in any way? He probably felt terrible.
1: If he did, I don't remember, but Pop likes ice cream, so I could see a version where we got ice cream afterwards.
0: That cures everything.
1: Yeah, really. 100%.
0: Well, here's a question for you. Do you have a favorite teacher in your early years?
1: Yeah, someone instantly comes to mind. I did speech therapy all, you know, from as early as I was talking up through middle school. In my elementary school, speech therapist was my favorite teacher of all time. She's just so nice. She went above and beyond, you know, helping me, and I used to do all my speech therapy with one other student. And she even would have us come and have lunch with her once a week.
0: Nice.
1: So we would have lunch, we would, you know, eat our lunch, and then we would play a ton of different speech therapy games. And we, because we're working on our S's and our SH's, so we would always end lunch by singing Walking on Sunshine.
0: And would you like to give a shout out to this teacher?
1: Mrs. Walters.
0: Mrs. Walters. Thank you, Mrs. Walters.
1: Yes.
0: Now, how about near the tail end of your schooling? You just graduated, a year ago or so?
1: Two years ago.
0: Okay, you know, I love hearing about dorm room decor. You know, tell me about any weird, funny apartment decorations. Anything that you put up on your wall.
1: Not wall decorations, but the weirdest thing in our apartment that I can think of is Emma, for some reason, had a hot dog toaster. It is
0: a real thing that cooks.
1: It's a real thing. We never used it, but it took up counter space. It has slots for two hot dogs.
0: They stand up vertically. Oh, okay.
1: And two hot dog buns that also stand up vertically.
0: If you should be embarrassed, you should be embarrassed that you didn't.
1: I know. It is true. The fact that it sat on the counter all year and we never once used it. But it was teal, and we love teal. So
0: it was the color choice.
1: I don't know what inspired her to have it, but it being teal led us to have it. You know, it had a permanent counter space.
0: Very good. Well, hopefully one day, I don't know if you still have it, but
1: make a hot dog.
0: make a plan with Emma.
1: I don't like odd dogs.
0: So that could be a problem.
1: Yeah, that could be.
0: All right, well, we'll figure something out. So thank you, Lily, so much for the wonderful stories. And thank you always for visiting
1: our household. Of course. Happy to be here.
0: Right. Mabel, you know what to do, right? You've been listening. You put out some music now, okay?
1: Mabel, spin that track.
0: Mabel, you heard your cousin. Spin that track. All right, thank you.
2: Beautiful.
1: Yay.

All right, we are back. Thank you very much, Lily, for that fantastic visit with us. We love hearing your stories. And Mabel, she pulled together a good mix of songs that complemented our discussion. I don't know how she did it, but she does it every week without fail. Starting with, but wait a minute, before our conversation, we heard Carole King, a very early song from Carole King, called School Bells Are Ringing. Yes, they are. Pack your backpacks and your lunches. It's happening, people. Then, after our conversation, we heard a brand new song from Mac DeMarco called Wave Goodbye. And Mac DeMarco, I think he's got like 3 or 4 new records, so we've got our work cut out for us, but very exciting. After that, we heard Claude Hopkins, Out to Lunch, followed by Syd Barrett, Waving My Arms in the Air. And then Buck Owens and his Buckaroos gave us Above and Beyond. A nice short one from The Complaints, Bail Me Out. And we finished it up with Eddie Grant, Walking on Sunshine. I'm not sure if that's the one that Lily was referencing, but I thought it would be good just to play it just the same. All right, yeah, very good, Mabel. Thank you again. And you know what? This would be a good time for me to put it out there. I would love to have a phone call with any one of you listeners who frequent our show every week, and we are very appreciative of that. You know, I would love to talk with you and hear any funny stories. And, you know, don't worry. I cater the calls to your preference, you know. We set it up in advance, even though I pretend like it's a live thing. And I throw out a bunch of question topics to you, and you pick the ones that you feel like you can answer. It's a very simple process. And as you can probably tell, I enjoy talking with you. And this is a fun way to be a part of the show. So if you're interested, please reach out to me. I think you can connect to me through my WFMU profile, and I think there's a way you can contact me via email, and I'll reach out to you soon after, and we'll set up a call. It'll be fun, right? What's the harm, right? You'll get a chance to talk to Mabel, too. She loves making new friends, all right? So please consider it. Hey, let us listen to some more enjoyable music. Okay.

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0: For Sammy Davis and Dick Martin, working on the eighth frame.
1: Real man full of vitality, Sammy Davis Jr.
0: Great, great talent. Come on back, come on back. Come on, yes!

0: right. Hello, we are back. You're listening to Time Out with PJ. I'm here with my little fluffy dog, Mabel. And we just heard our fourth set of music. And we started it with a classic, Bob Dylan, Visions of Johanna. A good song to play no matter what the reason, but today we played it because Bob mentions the word jelly. Yes, we had a couple extra jelly songs. Figured we'd play them, right? Oh, such a good song. Following that, we heard more bowling. Yes, more celebrity bowling. This time around, Sammy Davis Jr. paired up with Dick Martin of Laugh-In', battling against Robert Culp of I Spy and Mike Evans of All in the Family and the Jeffersons. Sammy didn't do too bad. He didn't take himself too seriously. Robert Culp seemed to take himself too seriously. Yeah, but we had to play Sammy, right? And how are we going to do it? We're going to roll, just like he rolled that ball down the alley. All right. Gladys Knight and the Pips followed with Daddy Could Swear, I Declare. Whenever I hear that song, I think of my own slip-ups. Remember one time I swore when I was parking in Boston and didn't realize I was swearing and right in Jack's face. Traumatized him for life. And we finished it up with Hank Thompson, birthday celebrant, singing The New Green Light. Hank born on this date in 1925 in Waco, Texas. Okay, that all checks out now, people. It is that time where I sing the praises of the Rock and Soul Radio Stream's Thursday lineup, starting with Sinner's Crossroads with Kevin Nutt from 9 to 10 a.m., followed by our show, Time Out with PJ, from 10 a.m. to 12 p.m. Then you've got the Rock and Soul Bunny from 12 to 2 p.m., followed by Retro Obscuro with Kitschy Mama from 2 to 4 p.m. The Rock and Soul Bunny wanders his way back into our lives from 4 to 6 p.m., Mistress of a Thousand Moods with Jesse from 6 to 7 p.m. Crayons to Perfume with Glennis Girl Group Girl from 7 to 8 p.m. Rotations with your rotating cast of DJs from 8 to 9 p.m. And Nervous Boogie with Richard J from 9 to 11 p.m. Dynamite. Yes, guess what? We've got more. So many great original shows on the Rock and Soul Radio Stream. Let me tell you, as many as I can, without getting hoarse. All right, Friday, we've got Shaken Street with Joe Belock from 2 to 4 p.m., Hooligan with Terry the DJ from 6 to 7 p.m., Musical Dose with Medicine from 7 to 9 p.m., Flot Spot with Father Flot from 9 to 11 p.m. We turn the page to Saturday, Take Another Hit with Scott from Boston from 4 to 6 p.m. Hello, Scott, how are you, sir? Oh, I think he's here today. Hopefully he is. The Drop-In Show follows from 6 to 7 p.m. We're Out of Sight with Stu from 7 to 9 p.m. Combos Akimbo with Snail from 9 to 11 p.m. Sunday, Atlantic Tunnel with Ed from 2 to 4 p.m. Bubblegum OD with Becky Ebenkamp from 7 to 8 p.m. The Wig Out with Richard Wig from 8 to 9 p.m. And The Fun House with Harry Parmenter from 9 to 10 p.m. Monday, Tuesday, and Wednesday have good shows too, but I just don't have time to list them out. Oh my goodness. Last set of tunes. Here we go.
1: It's all right.

0: No,
1: Oh, man, you cats haven't lived. Let me tell you all about it, Papa. Pick up on this. Down in Memphis, Tennessee, they got a show that you should see. It starts at dark and it lasts to 3. And the longer it goes, the more it grows. They promenade the boulevard, all dressed to kill in the latest garb. You all must come and see the sight. Beale Street on a Saturday night.
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0: and clap their hands when they swing out to the jukebox bands. 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
1: BMC!
0: They're gonna do it upright!
1: BMC!
0: A poor man's delight, but the joints are jumping on Saturday night. The street of joy is hard to leave, for Saturday night's like New Year's Eve. It can't be beat, it's fun done right. Beale Street on the Saturday night.
1: Beale Street
0: on the Saturday night.
1: Beale Street,
0: they really do it upright.
1: Beale Street,
0: a poor man's delight. Joints are jumping on Saturday night. Oh, didn't I tell you?
2: Yeah.
0: Didn't I tell you, cats?
2: Oh, yeah.
0: I know you're gonna go down now. Oh, that wonderful street.
2: Oh, it's so

0: cutting out now.
1: I got one question to ask Scatman Crothers Day. Hold on. A lot of kids here don't know. How did you get your name Scatman?
2: By scatting, such as...
1: Thank you, Jim McCrell, Alex Trebek, Dick Gaudier, and Scatman Crothers. See you next time on Celebrity Bowling. Bye-bye, everybody.
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0: I wish that groove would continue. I love it. Oh, hey, people, we've done it. We've done it. We've done it. We finished our show for the day. Yes, indeed. Hey, everybody, thank you so much for tuning in today. Let's tell you what we heard in our last set. We started it with a new song from Kurt Vile, Chance to Bleed. That also features the word jelly in it. Just keep that information handy in case you need it. The Velvet Underground followed with Some Kind of Love, also using jelly. That's right. Oh, and hey, we heard another tiny little song from Thurston Dart, French Suite Number 5 in G Major Gavotte, also by Johann Sebastian Bach. Ah, Bach, yes indeed. Then we heard Scatman Crothers' Beale Street on Saturday Night, which launched us right into one last celebrity bowling. This time, Scatman Crothers teamed up with Dick Gauthier to battle against Alex Trebek and another television host, Jim McCrell. Scatman did pretty well for himself, but I wasn't happy with the relationship between him and Dick Gauthier. They were supposed to be teammates, but they basically ignored each other. I blame Dick because Scatman is a lovable guy. So I don't understand it. You need chemistry if you're going to be a successful bowling team. Okay, that's enough out of me. Shall we give our thanks? I think it's wise. Okay, special thanks to my niece, Lily McMahon. Cray Cray Lily, thank you so much for taking the time out and talking to us today. I want to thank Medson, Mike Sin, Matt Clark. Music!
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Good morning, groovy listeners. This is the Bunny hopping at you on the Rock and Soul stream, WFMU. We've got a cloudy sky over the Big Apple today with a cozy 71°F, and let me tell you, it's as humid as a steamy dance floor at 93%. So, keep your cool, grab your favorite shades, and let's slide into some smooth tunes to ease our way into the day. Keep it locked right here, because the best of rock and soul will keep spinning all day long.

That was fun. You've just heard What Can a Man Do by Benny King on the album R&B Chart Hit Collection. Keep Him by Barbara Mason on the album Arctic Records and The Rise of Philly Soul, Box. The World Is Round, Rufus Thomas. And previous to that, Promises, Barbara Lynn on the album Promises. Previous to that, Hey Lonely by Baby Washington from the album Baby Washington, the Sioux singles. Behind a Painted Smile, the Isley Brothers. Before that, People Don't Get What They Deserve by Sharon Jones and the Daft Kings. 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Now, back to the music.

Alright, all you cool cats and groovy gals, this is the Bunny, hopping at you live on WFMU Rock and Soul Stream. Let's take a quick peek outside, shall we? We're rocking under some cloud cover here in the heart of NYC. It's a warm one with the mercury hitting 80 degrees and humidity making it feel a bit muggy at 74%. So, keep a cold drink handy and stay cool as we roll back into some more rock and soul hits. Keep it locked here for all the grooves that move your soul.

That was fun. You've just heard "Every Day I Have the Blues" by Billy Stewart from the album Teaches Old Standards New Tricks. "I've Lost You" by Jackie Wilson on the album "I've Lost You, Those Heartaches." And before that, "I'm for the Girls" by Bobby Miller. And previous to that, "My Heart's on Fire," Billy Bland from the album Waterhouse Favorites 01. And before that, "Soul Girl" by Gene and the Darlings. And before that, "Glory Glory Hallelujah," the Como Mamas. Previous to that, "Someday Someway" by Traits from the album Someday Someway, "You've Waited Too Long." Did you know you can make a request at 516-654-4059? Call or text 516-654-4059. It's 80 degrees in New York.

Out of the rut and back in the groove. 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Thirst is out, because Pepsi cools it fast. Taste is in, right on target. Hey, everybody, always ask for Pepsi-Cola. 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

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Yeah!

Hope you're enjoying the Rock and Soul Bunny Show. We've just heard Why Do You Hurt the One You Love by Honey and the Bees from the album Honey, 9. And previous to that, Standing on the Corner, the Harrison Brothers. And previous to that, Do It by Marvelous on the album Paying Our Dues. Previous to that, The Gypsy by James Hunter. Before that, Chinese Checkers, Booker T and the MGs. Did you know you can make a request at 516-654-4059? Call or text 516-654-4059. It's 82 degrees in New York. Now, back to the show.

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Hey there, groovy listeners. You're tuned into the one and only WFMU Rock and Soul stream, and this is your main man, the Bunny, spinning those platters that matter. Now, let's hop on over to the weather window. If you're out and about in the Big Apple this fine afternoon, we've got clouds overhead with the mercury sitting pretty at 80 degrees. It's a bit sticky out there, with humidity hanging at 73%, so you might want to keep it cool and stay tuned. Keep rocking and rolling with us right here on WFMU Rock and Soul Stream.

Hi. Hope you're enjoying the Rock and Soul Bunny Show. We've just heard Why When Love Is Gone, the Isley Brothers, Slow Down Love, Sharon Jones and the Dap Kings. Before that, Do You Know What Love Is? Syl Johnson on the album Syl Johnson Single Box. Don't Look Back. Bobby Womack on the album The American Singles 1967 to 1976. And previous to that, Without Your Love. Bobby Penn on the album GWP NYC 02. Before that, Gotta Get You Back. Bobby Mandolf on the album Northern Soul Fever 2B. Previous to that, Living a Lie by Bobby Ingale from the album Kent 267, Money Records Vol. 2. 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
1: Hello, my name is Isabel, and I'm 5 years old, and I want to tell you never wear

Hey there, groovy listeners. You're tuned into the one and only Bunny on the WFMU Rock and Soul stream. Let's hop right into the weather for the Big Apple. This fine afternoon, we've got a blanket of clouds overhead with the mercury hitting a smooth 82 degrees. It's a bit sticky out there too, with humidity at 69%. So, whether you're hitting the streets or just chilling to the sweet sounds of rock and soul, keep cool and stay tuned. We've got more fantastic tunes coming your way, right here on WFMU Rock and Soul Stream. Keep it locked,

Hi. Hope you're enjoying the Rock and Soul Bunny Show. We've just heard If I Told You by Casinos. And previous to that, You Don't Know Where Your Interest Lies by Dana Valerie. And before that, Lovey Dovey Yuri So Fine. Bunny Sigler from the album Hits Collection. And before that, Turn to Me by Chris Towns Unit on the album Northern Soul Fever 1A. Either You're With Me Baby Washington from the album Baby Washington The Sioux Singles. And before that, Them Bones by Eddie Kirk. Before that, It's Torture by Maxine Brown from the album It's Torture. 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

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Joyce Kennedy on the album Darling I Still Love You, Misunderstood. 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

listening to the Rock and Soul radio stream here on WFMU. Kitschy Mama here. Good afternoon. Welcome to Weirdo Oldies Retro Obscuro. So great to be back at it after a couple of weeks off. I miss this show. Coming up today, great songs by The Diplomats, Gina D, The Swingin' Medallions, and a twin spin by Ray Johnson. Let's get her going. This first tune here is a song called Make Ready for Love by Phil Fernando, accompanied by Dave Lee's Bandits. This is a Joe Meek recording released on Pi Nixa Records in 1958. Turn it up.

0: Did you ever wonder what the toys do when nobody is watching? Let's see.
1: Those Mattel toys are always full of fun, and Matty Mattel is always doing something different. Watch him go. 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Now they've got Popeye in the music box. Make him sing, Matty. Sure enough, just turn the crank, hear Popeye's song, and pop comes the spinach can, and pop comes Popeye himself, pipe and all. 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Tippy Tim dances for you just like an organ grinder's monkey when you turn the crank and play music. He'll jump up and down, tip his hat, and jingle the cup for coins. Tippy Tim would love to dance and play for you with his all-metal music box. And so would Popeye with his 1-2 surprise pop. Popeye is only $3, and Tippy Tim sells for $6. You can buy them both wherever toys are sold. You can tell it's Mattel. It's swell.

Good evening, New York. This is the show that's bound to put more dips in your hips, more cut in your strut, and more glide in your stride. If you don't dig it, you know you've got a hole in your soul.

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0: there, gang. Kitschy Mama here. You're listening to Weirdo Oldies Retro Obscuro on WFMU's Rock and Soul Radio. Thanks so much for tuning in this fine Thursday. We began the show this week with Phil Fernando, accompanied by Dave Lee's Bandits. A beautiful Joe Meek recording, Make Ready for Love, released on Pye Nixa in 1958. We had Gene Davis after that, a one I've Had It, I'm Through, on Roscoe from 1959. Followed by Jerry Mathers, The Beef, doing a great song, Wind Up Toy, on Atlantic Records from 1962. We had a great instrumental by Jerry Starr, two R's, Sidesteppin' on Zinn Records from 1961. Followed by the Belvederes, Pepper Hot Baby, on Batten Records from 55. We had Swingin' Medallions, always riding on those coattails of Double Shot of My Baby's Love. We heard a variation of that one, where Can I Go to Get Some Soul, on Smash Records from 1967. Followed by Baby, Baby, Baby, Little Ted and the Novas, on KG Records from 1963. Just now we heard a real tacky one, a real square dance. The Del Coeds doing Hey Mr. Banjo, a group out of San Jose, released on Enith in 1961. Coming up next, I've got Ski King and His Life Boys doing This Great Society, released on Dixie Records out of North Carolina from 1965, right here on Retro Obscura.
1: This great society is a mighty fine thing, loafing in the winter and playing in the spring. Government checks are gonna start any day, says that fella down Texas way.

0: Hello? Oh, hello, Wally.
1: I was wondering if you'd like to go to the Strand to see a movie Saturday night, and then go over to Teen Town, maybe.
2: Well, yes, I...
1: Or if you'd rather go with the gang on a skating party and weenie roast. We'd have to leave earlier for that, though.

0: Okay. We got 5/5 tequila, 5/5 of scotch, 2 cases of beer, 1 case of 16-ounce can.
1: No vermouth.
0: No vermouth. I wouldn't send vermouth. And 1 case of... That's quite an order. Are you having a party?
1: Huh?
0: Are you having a party?
1: No. I'm just trying to work up the nerve to go to confession.

0: Speak your prop. The sparkle of friendship, the glow of wonderful, friendly, consistent hospitality. Yes, and friendship. These are the qualities you pour with every glass of sparkling, flavorful, incredibly distinctive Miller High Life, the Champagne of bottle beer. This beer, with its wonderful old world flavor, has a heritage all of its own. Brewed for thousands of years in a European castle. During 1965, Miller High Life celebrates its 110th anniversary in America. Brewed under perfect conditions only in Milwaukee. You say, enjoy life when you pour Miller High Life. Here is the finest. Your life can be a flower in the vast desert of existence.
1: Gee, that's an interesting bit of poetic justice there. I like that. Your life can be, let me see that copy. Your life can be a flower in the vast desert of existence when you drink Miller High Life. Holy smokes. Now that is exciting. Yes, sir, that's my baby. No, sir, don't mean maybe. Yes, sir, that's my baby now.

Hey folks, if you're listening to Retro Obscuro, this is Kitschy Mama. Thank you for listening. That last set we began with a great society by Ski King and his life boys on Dixie Records from 1965, followed by So Sincere, some great doo-wop by the Sport Tones on Munich Records from 1959. We had the Drinking Man's theme by a group out of Jackson, Michigan called Chain Gang, released on Wanted, a label out of Chicago from 1967. And then the great King Carl, Goodbye Whiskey. Found that one on the compilation Louisiana Swamp Pop on Flyright Records from 77. I heard the Shields with That's the Way It's Gonna Be on Tender Records from 58. And then Kit and the Outlaws, no doubt about it, good old Garage out of Dallas, also just known as the Outlaws, released on Empire in 1967. We had a lovely instrumental, The Quivers, doing Manana. Found that one on another compilation, the Triola Years, 67 through 64. Released on Triola Records out of Sweden from 1990. Just now we heard Walt and the Satans, Don't Bargain with Love, a group out of Nova Scotia. Released on Spartan Records, out of Canada, of course, from 1965. Coming up next, they got that great Twin Spin by Ray Johnson. This first song here is an A-side by Ray Johnson and his music. This is Miss Marty, released on Go-Ad Records in 1960, right here on Rock and Soul Radio.

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0: American reluctance to endure a moment's silence has been the fortune of the record industry, whose job is the somewhat precarious one of keeping 20 million U.S. turntables profitably supplied with records, an operation which requires a nice combination of business acumen, gambling sense, technical skill, and sheer lunacy.
1: Why do I have to make a record?
2: Because everyone else is making one, darling. You want Everett and Bobby and Clayton to make you look like a fool? Isn't that right, David?
3: I'd say if you don't reach the top 20, you're going to be in real trouble with the teeny bop.
1: Well, then, let us continue.
3: All right, sir. Here we go, LB.
1: Know your place.
3: I'm sorry, sir.
1: Hello, hello. I like your smile. Hello, hello, shall we talk a while? Would you like some of my tangerine?
2: Don't spit the seeds on the floor, darling.
1: I know I'd never treat you mean.
2: Well, you're starting right now and in front of the whole stoop.
1: Never knew just how I'd greet you.

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1: I feel ridiculous.
2: Don't give up now, sugar. Think of all the royalty.
3: What's wrong, sir?
1: I can't seem to throw myself into it.
3: Why don't you try remembering the Alamo or something?
2: I'd like to say something about keeping our cities and parks clean throughout all.
1: No, no, dear, not now.
3: Here it comes again, sir. So let's really put a lot of feeling into it.
1: I was wrong to say I loved you. Always there too high above you. I'm not so far away.

0: tangerines.
1: Sweetheart, don't throw the seeds on the clean floor.
0: I know I'd never treat you mean. Oh, no.
2: Well, hello.
0: I know I'd never
3: treat you. Oh, you don't have a forward sound. I think it's a bomb.
0: Well, nobody asked.
3: Well, there's no ocarina in the background.
1: I'd like to mention the unsightly billboards along our highway.
0: Could we please do another take?
3: And we shall try and put an ocarina in it.
0: Would somebody please throw him out?
2: Sorry, sir, but you see, owner of the studio.
1: Bugs are something that we just can't abide with. For instance, I feel that
4: You can stop the band.
1: I feel that I really want to.
3: Would you hush up?
1: I wish you would make my show.
4: Take two.

Thursday greetings there, folks. This is Kitschy Mama. You're listening to Weirdest Oldies Retro Obscuro. Here on the Rock and Soul Radio stream, brought to you by the fine folks over there in New Jersey at WFMU. And that last set, we began with a twin spin by Mr. Ray Johnson. We heard Miss Marty first in A-Side on Goad Records from 1960. Goad was the home of most of his recordings. Then we heard his take of C.C. Rider, a B-Side. Another Goad release from 1960. We had an advertisement there for Real Butter, 1956. Followed by Boris and the Beat Dogs doing their take of Bread and Butter, the New Beats hit. Released on Metronome Records out of Sweden from 1964. And then quite a treat. We heard an old novelty there. LBJ and the Birds doing Hello, Hello on Era from 1967. And then one of the many ditties. The Four Jewels doing Fire, a great song on Star Records from 1963. And then McMaster's A Tacky Teener. Whole Wide World on DRA Records from 62. We heard Earl Ross, Love Lawyer, released on Hell's Records out of Battle Creek, Michigan from 1965. Just now we heard the El Domingos doing I'm Not Kidding You, a cute one there. That group out of L.A. And that song released on the Kappa Rex label from 1958. Coming up next, I got a little mushy one here for you. I love everything that this fella did. Little Julian Herrera. This is You Will Cry on MO Records from 1963, right here on WFMU.

0: They're the Go-Go's. 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
1: Change their clothes.

0: My father's a Baptist minister, and he taught us that, son, there's nothing wrong with sex. It's just the way that you handle it, you see. 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So we're going to do this little number. It's a fourth grade number. 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
1: When I was young, there was a girl next door. 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
0: Yeah. 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

0: tell you what we got. You got that little piece of paper I sent along with this record. Tells you all about all these albums we want to talk about. Great values, friends. Albums that you can get from Ernie's and save a lot of money. Ernie's Record Mart, the one and only. Located right here in Nashville, Tennessee, and nowhere else but Nashville. All right? Okay, let's get on with the thing here.
1: All right, come on now, put a little mojo now, so come on.

listening to Retro Web's Hero on WFMU's Rock and Soul Radio. Playing the old stuff as usual, the long-lost records. In that last set, we began with a little Julian Herrera doing You Will Cry on Emo Records from 1963. Followed by the Blue Diamonds doing Go Go on Decca Records out of the Netherlands from 1967. We heard Big Joe doing his take of My Ding-a-Ling on Wow Records, released out of Crowley, Louisiana from 1969, followed by Vern Poland's Your Mama Don't Allow No Boppin' from 1956, re-released on Spade Records in 1975. We heard the Ames Brothers, only on this show are you going to hear the Ames Brothers. We had a great song there, though, when Grandma got her teeth in upside down. What an ordeal. That one released on Columbia in 1963. We had the Rocksters with an X, but I was doing it too. From 1958, reissued on Art Records, who knows when. And then Ronnie and the Casuals doing Mojo on Emmy Records as well from 1964. Just now we heard an old ditty. The Spotlighters doing Bam Jingle Jingle on Imperial from 1955. I got one more set for you this week, and we're going to begin with a great song. This is Gina D doing her take of Ever Gentle on My Mind on Gina Records from 1969, right here on Retro Obscura.

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I'm miserable enough as it is. All right, so I'll go to the Stardust Ballroom. 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And you know what I'm going to get for my trouble? Heartache. 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
1: Oh, you'd soon get tired of it, Pete. Do you realize just how many records I've played since I started? 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
0: Are you crazy? What about rock and roll? That's new enough, isn't it?

Hello there, fine folks. This is Kitschy Mommy. You've been listening to yet another Retro Obscura Weirdo Oldies here on WFMU's Rock and Soul Radio. Thanks so much for tuning in today and joining me listening in. In that last and final set, we began with a great song, right? By Gina D. Ever Gentle on My Mind. Released on Gina Records in 69. Followed by Eddie Zunk doing I've Got a Gal. Released on Stardust out of Portland, Oregon from 1969 as well. We had the Rondells doing their instrumental Flute Salad on Amy Records from 62. Followed by Gary Haynes with Keep On Going, released on the Sound label out of Detroit from 65. We heard our Magic Twanger of the Week, Ken Leitner and the Hayriders doing Marianne. On Emperor Records out of West Virginia from 1959. And then Sonny Hines doing an old mushy one, Give Me Back My Heart, on Decca Records from 1961. Oh, and then, yeah, I played Jimmy Timmons in orchestra doing the Wally Gator theme song, one of the best Hanna-Barbera characters. Of course, voiced by Dawes Butler, released on a Bright Yellow Golden Record from 1962. We had Bo Gator after that, an instrumental by Bob Bott and the Renegades on Bamboo from 1962. And then a great take of Unchained Melody by the Diplomats on A-Rock Records from 1963. Just now we heard the Centennials doing Don't Go on Rank Records from 1960. If you enjoyed the tunes today, tune in every Thursday afternoon at 2 and keep the rock and soul streaming all night long. Listen in at 6 o'clock for Mistress of a Thousand Moves with Jesse. Crayons to Perfume with Glynis DJ Girl Group Girl at 7 o'clock. And then Rotations at 8. Every week you get a different gal. This week, I believe it's Miss Matt. Last but not least, Nervous Boogie with Richard J at 9 o'clock tonight. If you need some more from me, you can find me all over the place on the internet, sharing more music, records, and crap every day. And as far as what have you, yes, it will be returning to the Sheena's Jungle Room schedule in late September on Monday mornings. Keep your eyes peeled. My background music is Retro by the Spacemen out of Antigo, Wisconsin on Big Sound Records from 1966. Gonna leave it with one last song today. And it's gonna be the Jive 5 with Eugene Pitt with No Not Again, a mushy one of Beltone Records from 1962. Thank you so much for tuning in, spending your Thursday with me. I'll see you next week, folks. Adios.

And now, folks, it's time to say goodnight. We sincerely appreciate your patronage and hope we've succeeded in bringing you an enjoyable evening of entertainment. Please drive home carefully and come back again soon. Good night.

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I've got a lot of great music for you this hour. Enjoy the electric sounds of artificial intelligence.

Hey there, groovy listeners. This is the bunny hoppin' at you on the WFMU Rock and Soul stream. Let's peek out that window and check what Mother Nature is spinning for us today in the Big Apple. We've got a sky full of clouds, yes indeed, a real overcast afternoon with the mercury hitting a warm 83°F. Humidity's hanging around 67%, so you might feel a bit of that mugginess as you groove through your day. Keep cool, stay smooth, and let the tunes roll on, right here on WFMU. Now, let's get back to spinning those platters that matter.

We've just heard Something Else by Nobles from the album Back from the Grave 03. Previous to that, First Tell Me Why by Clefs of Lavender Hill. Before that, She's My Baby. Mojo Men from the album Nuggets, Original Artifacts from the First Psychedelic Era, 1965 to 1968. And previous to that, I Ain't Gonna Eat Out My Heart Anymore. Rascals on the album Complete Atlantic Singles. And before that, Flight 505 by the Rolling Stones. And before that, I Just Wasn't Made for These Times by the Beach Boys on the album I Just Wasn't Made for These Times, Stereo Mix, Wouldn't It Be Nice, Vocals Only, backed with Here Today, Stereo Backing Track. 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It's 88 degrees in New York. 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

0: acidity hanging at 60%, it's feeling a bit more like a steam bath than a city. So whether you're out there catching some rays or just cruising the streets, keep it locked right here for all the hottest tracks and coolest hits on WFMU Rock and Soul Stream.
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1: That was fun. You've just heard The Biggest Players by Ikats on the album Peaches and Cream, The Biggest Players. And before that, Can't Get Enough of You by Question Mark and The Mystery Ends from the album 96 Tears, 30 original recordings. Previous to that, I Gotta Be Goin'. Plague from the album 60s Archives 03, Louisiana. And previous to that, Soul Girl by Gene and the Darlings. The World Is Round. Rufus Thomas. Garbage City by the Street Cleaners. Before that, Johnny Was a Good Boy. Mystery Trend from the album Nuggets I, Box, request lines are open at 516-654-4059. 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It's 88 degrees in New York. 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

in reverse order. Falling Sugar by Palace Guards from the album Nuggets I, Box. And previous to that, Like the Flowers, Bittersweet, War or Hands of Time, The Master's Apprentices. And before that, Be My Girl by Rationals from the album Think Rational. Before that, So You Say You Lost Your Baby by Gene Clark with the Gosden Brothers. The Game Gets Old. 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

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I've got a lot of great music for you this hour. 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

0: Scott Holtzman. 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

Hey there, groovy listeners, this is the Bunny Hoppin' at Yat on the WFMU Rock and Soul stream. Let's take a quick peek at the weather wheel, shall we? Right now in the big, bustling NYC, we've got clouds overhead, but don't let that dim your sparkle. Temperatures are sizzling at a hot 87 degrees with a humidity that's sticking around 61%. So, whether you're out and about or just kicking it indoors, keep it cool and stay tuned to the Rock and Soul stream for all the hits that keep your pulse racing and your feet passing. More fantastic tunes coming your way, so don't go anywhere.

Hope you're enjoying the Rock and Soul Bunny Show. I Couldn't Care Less by Run A Rounds from the album Michigan Mayhem. 02 and previous to that, Think. The Rolling Stones. Before that, Exit Stage Right. Ronnie Burns. Before that, Shake by Shadows of Night on the album Classic Rock, Bubblegum, Garage, and Pop Nuggets. She Cares. Rod and the Satellites on the album Drink Beer. Yell. Dance. Before that, 18 by Question Mark and The Mystery Ends from the album 96 Tears, 30 original recordings. Get Out Now by Tommy James and the Shondells from the album Tommy James. And before that, Down Whittier Boulevard. The Midnighters. Previous to that, Golden Rule. Charles Bradley on the album 2010 Daptone Records. Did you know you can make a request at 516-654-4059? 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

0: All right, all you cool cats and kittens out there in Radio Land, this is the Bunny Hoppin' at Ya on WFMU Rock and Soul Stream, spinning those platters that matter. Now, let's hop on over to what's shaking outside. We've got a cloudy sky hanging over the Big Apple this fine afternoon with the mercury pushing up to a warm 87 degrees. Humidity's clinging at 62%, making it feel like you're in a steam bath at your favorite sock hop. So, keep a cool drink handy and maybe stay close to a fan while I keep the hot tunes coming your way. Stay tuned and stay cool, cause we're just getting started here on the Rock and Soul Stream. Keep rockin', don't bop till you drop.
1: Hi, this is Carol King of the Executives, and we're giving out the good word about Coca-Cola.

That was fun. We've just heard. Shot down Featley Fields by the Sugarman 3. And previous to that. Why Do I Cry by Remains from the album Nuggets, original artifacts from the first psychedelic era, 1965 to 1968. Before that. She Lied. Sixpence from the album Acid Visions 01. And previous to that. Them Bones. Eddie Kirk. Previous to that. Chinese Checkers. Booker T and the MGs. Decision for Lost Soul Blue. The Free. 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It's 87 degrees in New York.

That was fun. We've just heard Hold Me Now by Rumors on the album Nuggets I, Box. And previous to that, Love Is a Beautiful Thing by Princeman. Previous to that, That's the Way. The Honeycombs on the album The Best of the Honeycombs. And previous to that, Do You Feel It? Question mark and The Mystery Ends from the album 96 Tears, 30 original recordings. Wait a minute. Los Bravos. And previous to that, All Because I Love You. The Isley Brothers, request lines are open at 516-654-4059. 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It's 87 degrees in New York. 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

Hey everyone, happy Thursday, and thank you for tuning in and joining me tonight. You are listening to Mistress of a Thousand Moods, and of course, I am Mistress Jessie, coming to you every Thursday at 6 p.m. on WFMU's Rockin' Soul Radio. I hope you all dug those glam tunes I just played for you, because I sure did. Now, let me run down what you just heard. We heard Ice Cream with their 1974 single, Shout It Out. Before Ice Cream, we heard Now and their 1973 single, I Wanna Be Free. Before Now, we heard The Sweet with their 1973 Raver Blockbuster. Before The Sweet, we heard The Glitter Band and their 1974 single, Just For You. And we started that set with ABBA and their 1974 single, So Long. Well, I hope that glam slam got you up and moving. Now, let's keep grooving and see what moody surprises I have in store for us in set number 2.

are back, and I want to thank you all again for hanging out with me, not only this week, but every week on Mistress of a Thousand Moods. And remember to tune into Rock and Soul Radio each and every day, because there are a lot of great shows with something for everyone. And I want to welcome Jason Isaac back to the stream. Jason will be bringing his Crescent City Connection show back on September 19th. And you can catch him every Saturday at 10 a.m. Eastern. It's great to have you back, Jason. You were missed. Okay, now this is what we just heard. We heard the Styrenes off of the 1977 I Saw You single with the track Everything Near Me. Before the Styrenes, we heard Ty Siegel off the Chrome new release with the track Running to Nowhere. Before Ty Siegel, we heard Ruckus off the self-titled new release with Talk Ain't Cheap Enough. Before Ruckus, we heard the Hollywood Squares with their 1978 single, Hillside Strangler. Before the Hollywood Squares, we heard Necra off of the Is It Really Living? New release with the track Intro Bad Bitch Stomp. Before Necra, we heard the Schizophonics and their new single, Black Leather. And we started that set with Prolapse off of the Mary Ann Hobbs Sessions new release with the track TCR Killing the Band. And I hope you guys all dug that set of music and that your moods are lifting just a little bit. Now I say we just get right into our third and final set of music.

Not too long ago, we received a call from our friend and world-renowned ski photographer, Warren Miller. He told us about a young Canadian skier, Glenn Wertel, who was going to set himself on fire, a stupid bastard, and then ski off a cliff.

0: Welcome back, everyone. Let's run down what we heard in that third and final set. We heard the Drin and their new single, Prophets of Doom. Before the Drin, we heard Cluster off of the 1974 Zugerzeit release in the track Caramba. Before Cluster, we heard the Jesus and Mary Chain off of the 2015 Barbed Wire Kisses compilation covering Can's Mushroom. Before the Jesus and Mary Chain, we heard Los Tichao with their 1970s single, Stone. Before Los Tichao, we heard System Exclusive and their new single, Who the F Are You? Before System Exclusive, we heard Sex Mex and their new single, Asshole. And we started that set with Billiam and their new single, Birdman Rally. Well, guys, I am just about out of time, but it was such a fun hour hanging out with you all. I hope you all enjoyed this hour of music, and you know I really, really, really hope it changed your mood for the better. As always, thank you everyone for tuning in and chatting with me on the live message board. It's always a great time, and I enjoy talking with all of you each and every week. So with that, I'm going to leave you with the Shondells and their 1962 single, I Gotta Tell It. Have a great weekend, everyone. Take care, and I will be back with more moods for you again next week. See y'all then.
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Keep on coming.

It's Crayons to Perfume. And I'm your host, Glynis, DJ Girl Group Girl, and for the next hour, I'll be playing you some of the sweetest, toughest, warmest, and wildest women ever waxed.

Welcome to Soultember here on Crayons to Perfume. I'm Glynis DJ Girl Group Girl, and today I have old favorites, some new acquisitions, a couple of requests, and even some repeat girl groups that I'll be playing twice in the show today. I started the show today with three songs written or co-written by the recently departed Janie Bradford. You're probably most likely familiar with her most famous song, Money, which she co-wrote with Berry Gordy for Barrett Strong. As a teenager, she worked in the front office for Motown, and she was still a teenager when she co-wrote Money. She worked at Motown through the 60s and into the end of the 70s. She also co-wrote Time Changes Things for the Supremes with Lamont Dozier, and with Smokey Robinson, Paperboy for the Marvelettes. She also co-wrote All the Love I've Got and Tie a String Around Your Finger that the Marvelettes did. And, of course, she wrote Money with Berry Gordy. And we heard Miami, Florida girl group trio The Fabulettes doing their version of Money, which was released in 1966 on Soundstage 7. That was the flip side of Try the Worrying Way. Well, I hope you're all doing okay today. I'm doing all right, and I am ready to get the show rolling with the next set. Here are the Charmaines.

I can start you now, 2 dozen shirts before you can count from 1 to 9. I can scoop up a great big dipper full of lard from the drippin's can. Throw in the skillet, go out, do my shopping, be back before it melts in the pan.

You're listening to Crayons to Perfume and Funky Soul singer Thelma Jones. This is The House That Jack Built, her 1968 release on Barry Records. Little bluesy R&B from Christine Cottrell and her 1962 release of I'm a Woman. She started off singing in the 40s, fronting orchestrated bands, turning to more bluesy sounds in the 50s, struggling a little bit in the 60s, and then deciding to end the 60s by performing in Vietnam, where she was quite seriously wounded. She is an absolute American hero who had such a tough life but kept going with her first love, which was music. I learned of Jean Knight from her funky early 70s Mr. Big Stuff, but she had an extensive career in the 1960s, and we heard her 1964 release, Love, Pat Lewis with Warning, and that set started with the very last single from Cincinnati Charmaine's Keep On Searching. They had a great career that spanned the entire decade of the 60s. Well, it is Soultember, and this month I'll be playing soul all month long. And we're going to keep those great soul sounds coming with the gorgeous and statuesque Chris Clark.

just remember, I'll still be around.

a little Nina Simone for our listener, Chili Mac Pagoda, who requested Do I Move You? I found that on Nina Sings the Blues. For listener Cave Band Dave, Irma Thomas's Time Is on My Side, and that a B-side from 1968 by the Shirelles, Wait Till I Give the Signal. We also heard Irene and the Scots with I'm Stuck on My Baby, and former Iketts, the Murettes, and Heart Full of Gladness. I am working hard, very hard, to keep a heart full of gladness these days to fight that grieving, misery, and sadness as the ladies sing. We're actually going to hear from the Murettes again in the next set, as well as the Shirelles. And opening that set, the glorious Chris Clark and Love's Gone.

Bad. I'm Glynis, DJ Girl Group Girl. Thank you so much for being here with me today. I really appreciate it. I hope you are enjoying all these great soul tunes, because we're going to be hearing soul all month long here during Soultember. I have one last set for you today. We're going to kick it off with the strong and resilient Jan Bradley, who has another great song for these times. Love is the answer.

Well, that hour went by super fast. Bringing it on home today on Crayons to Perfume, Shirley and the Shirelles and the Ellie Greenwich pen, Look What You've Done to My Heart. That seems to be the last Shirelles single that was released. They did one or two singles with Shirley at the beginning of the Shirelles, I guess kind of going the Diana Ross and the Supremes way. Such a great overlooked single. From 1965, Groovy Girl Group sounds from the Orlans and Come On Down. And then the Sweethearts, which featured Oma Heard, who is one of my favorite Los Angeles area vocalists. And that group, or at least some semblance of that group, recorded under a lot of various different names. The Utmost, the Delicates, the Darlings, the Dinells, the Postalettes, and many more. That was They Talk Too Much from H3 Records in 1963. Before that, French-Canadian Blue-Eyed Soul from Lise Darcy, Il Ne Faut Pas Pleurer Pour Lui, Too Many Fish in the Sea. The very first single from the Murettes, formerly the Iquettes, and a group we heard in the last set, Your Kind Ain't No Good. And at the very top of that set, Jan Bradley. Jan has some great words of wisdom when she says, love is the answer. She started singing at a very young age. Jan Bradley had to weather a lot of conflicts in the record business. She was recording for Chess, and there was a fallout between Chess Records and Curtis Mayfield. Jan Bradley got caught in the middle, and Curtis Mayfield was writing songs for her. So she took things into her own hands, and she wrote her own songs, including Love is the Answer. And that is the end of our first installment for this Soultember. Thank you all so much for being here with me today. Please stay tuned for Rotations. It's on next, and then Richard J. and Nervous Boogie. Richard Wigg is back at the helm of the Wig Out this week, Sunday at 8 p.m. I really enjoyed filling in for him last week, and I'm sure he'll be spinning you more great tunes from 1966 this week. And don't forget that live programming here on Rock and Soul Radio starts tomorrow afternoon with Joe Bielock on Shaken Street. Always the best time. Good night, everyone.